0: Want my horseback.
1: Y100 and horseback. What are some crazy things you've seen at weddings before? I mean, I've seen horses. I've seen buffets. Give me one thing. Text me 31003. Something crazy you have seen at a wedding with Y100. It's Graylin James.
2: Well, I didn't want to show up, but our families go way back. So when you said your vows, that's exactly where I sat. Thank God for open bars, because watching all this ain't easy. And in the middle of y'all's first day.

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Y100 coming on up July 10th of next year at American Family Field. Eric Church, Cheryl Crow, Braylon James, and this man, Kenny Chesney. Tickets on sale coming up this Friday with Y100. Here he is with Carry On.

Time's a ticking, and that's right, 1 second is all it takes for you to win $1,000. I got details on that coming up here in about 15 minutes, how you can win with Y100. It's Dan and Shay with their latest. It's called Say So, Y100 Music.

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0: 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It's Graylin James.
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Old Dominion with Memory Lane on Y100. So how are we feeling about the Packers-Jets today at noon? I'm going to miss some of it because I'll be here, but maybe that's okay.

0: Cracker Jack. She wants to ride the bull at the rodeo.
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0: 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Y100.

Valley Roll on Y100. According to Fox 11, it's going to cool down tonight with a low of 49. And tomorrow, Monday, we've got overcast skies, a high of 59 and a low of 48. It's Ella Langley on Y100.